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0: place in a boxcar. 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

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We hope you had a restful and peaceful night. Time to put the kettle on as we play you non-stop music to get your day off to

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Use my life a Spanish town. Through a talking parrot that was around. Nearly lose my life a Spanish town. Through a talking parrot that was around. At a married woman's home I stole a chance. The man came while we were in romance. As he rushed in the house, the girl rushed out. And in the heat of the excitement, the parrot.

my position. I don't know where to run in Spanish Town. So what I really had to do instead, run and hide quite below the bed, deciding that when I get a chance, I'll scramble my shirt.

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Thanks for being with us on Wake Up with Middowns Radio. Come out next is the news on the hour. After that, we will be starting our main daytime schedule. 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
1: At my peak of smoking, I was on about 30, probably a day, maybe 35. I got quite ill recently. I couldn't breathe, literally couldn't breathe. And it freaked me out. And I went to the doctor. It's a chest infection. But actually what he started talking about was emphysema, COPD. You know, you're on the cusp of it. You've damaged your lungs. And it really, really scared me. And it was such a wake-up call. My dad died of a smoking-related illness. When I look back now, and I look at photos of me when I was younger, when my kids were little, I think, oh, I wish I'd never started. I want to be around for as long as possible. I've still so much to do and so much time to spend with them. I think what's fantastic nowadays is the amount of help that is out there. Tell family and friends. Go to your local stop smoking services. If one thing doesn't work, try another. I would say to anyone out there who's trying to give up, please keep trying. You'll do it.

say you failed.

0: For a patient in hospital, there can be many concerns and challenging decisions to make about their health and future. They often feel stressed and frightened, disconnected from their usual support, as they are separated from home and loved ones. Also, it can be very worrying for relatives and friends trying to support them. The Chaplaincy Service is available 24/7 to give emotional and spiritual support. 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
1: 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Care professionals such as doctors, health visitors, social workers, the Citizens Advice Bureau and the police identify people who need help and issue them with a food bank voucher. The food bank clients then bring their voucher to a food bank centre. 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The food bank also runs a rural delivery service, which takes emergency food boxes to clients living in rural areas who cannot afford to get to a food bank. There are Mid-Sussex food banks in Hayward Heath, Burgess Hill and East Grinstead. 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The Mid-Sussex Food Banks, helping with hunger in a crisis.

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0: Thank you for listening to the Morning Rounds. I hope you feel a lot better soon. This has been Pippa. Stay with us on Midtown's Radio for the best entertainment throughout the day. Coming up next, the news on the hour.
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Yeah, but us. 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
0: Domestic.
1: So good for the brain.
2: That's what I was gonna say.
0: You know, you're a brilliant fellow.
2: Why, thank you.
0: Pick up, Jack. But please don't eat that glass, my friend. Have you heard about dear Blanche? Got run down by an avalanche.
2: No.
0: Oh, don't worry. She's a game girl, you know. Got up and finished fourth.
2: The kid's got guts.
0: Having a nice time? Grab a line.
1: Have you heard the Mimsy star?
0: What now?
1: She got pinched in the Astor bar.
0: Smashed again, eh?
1: She was stoned.
0: Now, did you ever?
1: Never. What a swell party this is.
0: Hey, check out that.
2: That's a lovely dress. You think I could talk her out of it?

0: When a stroke strikes, it spreads like a fire in the brain. The longer it goes undetected, the more damage is done. To spot the signs of a stroke, you have to think and act fast. F. Face. Has their face fallen on one side? Can they smile? A. Arms. Can they raise both arms and keep them there? S. Speech. Is their speech slurred? T. Time. Just like a fire, it's time to call 999 if you see any single one of these signs. The faster you act, the more of the person you save. When stroke strikes, act fast.
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1: Washing your hands frequently throughout the day is good practice at any time. 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You should wash your hands thoroughly for at least 20 seconds, about the length of this infomercial.

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3: 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I don't know if I'm up for this.
2: I won't put this hill for nothing. Come
0: You'll
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0: 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Come on.
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0: Yeah, I'm filming it. Filming it.
2: Oh, right. Come on, son.
3: 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I need a run up. Come on.
2: Go on, son. Go on.
4: Don't jump into the unknown. Tombstoning kills and injures.
2: 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What a legend.
0: Nutter.
1: Why has he not come up yet?
2: Oh, shut up. He's messing the boat, man.
0: Matt!
1: Matt!
0: Matt!
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1: Every 90 seconds in the UK, someone is admitted to hospital with a brain injury. This might be due to an accident, road traffic collision, assault, fall, stroke, brain tumour, or meningitis. These are just a few examples. Life can be knocked off course in a few seconds with a sudden and lasting impact on the individual as well as for their family and friends. Headway Sussex are the main organisation in this area who can provide ongoing support and services to individuals and their families experiencing brain injury to help navigate the way forward in a world that can seem uncertain and very different. We understand the challenges that can be faced when dealing with brain injuries. Our hospital liaison facilitators, who work across East and West Sussex, provide a link between hospital and home, often meeting patients at the bedside. 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

Papa Roy, and you were bopping with Papa on Middowns Radio. God bless you all, and I wish you all a speedy recovery. But don't forget, straight after the news, another great program. And yet

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0: from the Sky News Centre at 12. Children in the UK are to be banned from having accounts on sites like YouTube, TikTok and Instagram. The Prime Minister says he wants to give kids their childhoods back. The measures will come into force early next year. The government's also looking at overnight curfews and introducing a forced break on doom scrolling for older teenagers. Amy Ruffle from Smartphone Free Childhood thinks it's a good start.
1: I think it would be naive to say that this ban today is a silver bullet. I think it's the first step towards changing a social norm that we know as parents, and in fact young people and children are telling us themselves as well, that social media and the amount of time they spend on it is not serving them in a positive way.
0: The US and Iran have announced a framework for peace. It's due to be signed on Friday, aimed at ending the fighting on all fronts and seeing the Strait of Hormuz reopen. Some breaking news now. The Court of Appeal has ruled a decision to prescribe Palestine Action as a terror organisation was lawful. In February, judges had deemed it disproportionate, saying it would be overturned. A man has been arrested on suspicion of being the so-called Putney Pusher. It relates to an incident in May 2017 when a woman was pushed into the path of a bus on London's Putney Bridge. Police say a 44-year-old man has been detained. MPs are going to have another chance to legalise assisted dying in England and Wales. The last bill failed to get through the House of Lords despite being backed by the Commons. Opponents say it didn't have adequate safeguards to protect people from being pressured into taking their own life. Labour MP Lauren Edwards is putting it forward and disagrees.
2: We have been through multiple votes and it has the support of the Chamber and the broader support within the country as well. And I hope that they will help us work with us, as many of them were doing during the last session, to really refine and make sure we're putting through the best legislation.
0: And in sport, it's understood former Manchester United boss Ruben Amorim has agreed to become AC Milan's new head coach. That's the latest. I'm Charlie Maggs.
3: Well, thank you, Charlie, for that Sky National News bulletin. Hello, everyone. I'm Robin Russell. It's Monday midday again, and it's great to be with you. This is Midtown Radio, broadcasting to patients, staff and visitors throughout the Princess Royal Hospital here in Haywards Heath, West Sussex, to the local community on 1350 AM and around the world online 24 hours a day. For the next hour, I have pleasure in bringing you some popular music and songs from yesteryear, which I hope you'll enjoy. I've got some local news from Mid-Sussex, a focus on a big band leader of the past, spotlight on a great musical show of the past, and my usual theme tune poser for you. So, let's get in the mood with Glenn Miller and his orchestra.

hope that got you in the mood. Now, here's some local news from Mid-Sussex. As West Sussex is celebrating the Men's Football World Cup, the County Council is taking steps to ensure everyone can enjoy the tournament in a safe and healthy way, both at home and in public venues. Working with partners including Sussex Police, the County Council is providing advice and support to businesses and the public throughout the tournament. A spokesperson for the County Council said, "The World Cup is a fantastic celebration of sport and community and an opportunity for people to come together. We want everyone to enjoy the matches safely and healthily. There are, of course, risks associated with high-profile events like this as crowds of people gather and consumption of alcohol increases. If you see or experience something that makes you feel uncomfortable, we encourage you to report your concerns. The advice being given is notice it, report it, get support." A brand new outdoor cinema experience is coming to Victoria Park at this summer at Haywards Heath Pop-Up Cinema. Makes its debut on Saturday, July the 4th. Organised by Haywards Heath Town Council, the free community event will bring residents together for a day of family-friendly entertainment featuring two popular musical films on the big screen, The Greatest Showman and Mamma Mia. The films were chosen by local residents through an online public survey, ensuring the programme reflects the preferences of the Haywards Heath community. The screenings will take place at 3 p.m, The Greatest Showman, and 7 p.m, Mamma Mia. Admission is free, with residents and visitors invited to bring blankets or camping chairs and enjoy a summer's day at the park. Food and drink vendors will be available throughout the event, including the classic cinema favourite popcorn. That's on Saturday, July the 4th. Worth putting in your diary, isn't it? And plans to build a primary school in the Burgess Hill Northern Arc, now known as Brooklee, have been another step forward. A reserved matter application from Homes England, covering the appearance, design and layout of the school, was given the nod by Mid-Sussex District Council's Planning Committee on May the 28th. To be known as Brooklee Primary School, it will be the first one in the country to be directly delivered by Homes England. Sitting east of Isaacs Lane and south of Holmbush Avenue, the school will have space for 420 pupils, with 52 full-time equivalent nursery places and 16 places at a special support centre for people with special needs. Now, here's Frank Sinatra, "I've Got You Under My Skin."

the great Frankie. Now, my focus this week on a big band leader of the past is on Ambrose. Do you remember Bert Ambrose? He started off as a violinist and led a highly acclaimed English dance band in the 1930s. He was a Jew and came to London from Warsaw, fleeing from the Nazis. He went to the United States with his aunt and played at the Palais Royal. He returned to London and formed his own band, and they were very successful and played at the Embassy Club, the Mayfair Hotel, and the Café de Paris, and were frequently heard on BBC Radio. He discovered Dame Vera Lynn, who, of course, became the Force's sweetheart. And she married one of Ambrose's clarinetists, Harry Lewis. Well, here's some good music by Ambrose. The first one I got for you this morning is Jeepers Creepers.

0: Ambrose and his band playing Jeepers Creepers. Now, at the start of my programme, I said that I'd have a theme tune poser for you. Well, I'm now going to play you a track of a theme tune of a very popular TV programme for you to identify. I'll play it again briefly later in the programme and give you the answer with a bit of information about the show. But here is my theme tune poser for this week. I think it's terribly easy.
1: Who do you think you are, kid?
0: Except you got it already.
1: If you think we're on the run, we are the boys.
0: Appeals to all generations, even now.

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That was Daniel O'Donnell singing Danny Boy. Now, my second track, played by Ambrose and his orchestra, which we're focused on this week, is a number well known to all of us, Begin the Bean. Here it is.

the Beginning, played by Ambrose and his orchestra. This is Robin Russell on Midlands Hospital Radio. It's just coming up to 12:30. I hope you're feeling in the mood and enjoying this somewhat nostalgic programme. If you'd like to hear a particular track or artist, you're always welcome to call us on extension 68139 if you're using a hospital telephone, or telephone us on 01444 1350 if you're calling from outside the Princess Royal. Or better still, perhaps, you can always email us on requests@mdr.org.uk. We look forward to hearing from you. Now here's Jim Reeves. Welcome to my world.

Jim Reeves, my late wife's favourite singer. Now, my third track, played by Ambrose and his orchestra, which we've been focusing on this morning, is a number called Oasis.

0: Well, I hope you enjoyed listening to Ambrose this morning. Now I've got some more local news from Mid-Sussex. Muster Green was filled with joy, laughter and community spirit on Sunday, June the 7th, as Haywards Heath Town Council welcomed residents to its annual Spring into Summer celebration. The popular event attracted thousands of visitors throughout the afternoon, with families enjoying a packed programme of entertainment, activities and community stalls. From the moment the event opened, there was a wonderful atmosphere across the green. Residents of all ages came together to celebrate the start of the summer season and enjoy an afternoon of free community entertainment. The Jack and Jill Windmill Society has confirmed that refurbishment work is underway at the iconic buildings in Clayton. Volunteers from the charity, together with local people, are undertaking the exterior refurbishment of Jill Windmill. This is a task that is regularly carried out since the 1980s. Jill Windmill's public open days, which are normally on summer Sunday afternoons, have been suspended while the work is carried out, so the team can concentrate their efforts on the project and work on Sundays if needed. The owners of Jack Windmill are undertaking repairs to Jack as well. Mid-Sussex District Council has confiscated or retained more than 30 blue badges being used illegally since the start of the year as part of proactive efforts to protect the scheme for genuine badge holders. The council marked the Blue Badge Awareness Week in May by highlighting the work of its parking team to protect and support those who rely on it. Blue badges play a vital role in helping people with disabilities and long-term health conditions maintain independence, enabling them to park closer to essential services and amenities. The council used the National Awareness Week to emphasise the importance of safeguarding the scheme for genuine users. So people using them illegally, beware.
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Dean Martin, memories are made of this. Now, did you get my theme tune, Pelusa? I expect you did. BBC TV comedy series, first screened in 1968 and still being repeated today. Written by Jimmy Perry and David Croft. The goings-on of Captain Mannering, or Mainwaring as the colonel used to call him, a bank manager, and his home guard platoon, Misfits, in defence of Warmington-on-Sea. The excellent cast, of course, included Arthur Lowe as the captain, Sergeant Wilson, who was John Le Mesurier, Clive Dunn, Corporal Jones, and Private Pike, played by Ian Lavender. The theme tune, music by Jimmy Perry and Derek Taverner, words by Jimmy Perry. Who do you think you are? Kidding, Mr. Hitler, became sung by Bud Flanagan of it must have been played thousands of times, doesn't it? The Crazy Gang, of course. I'm sure you all got Dad's Army. Now, here's Marilyn Monroe. Celebration of her birth 100 years ago was celebrated last week, and here she is singing I Want to Be Loved by You.

0: dum, poop poopy doop.
1: Marilyn Monroe. Now, my spotlight this week on a great musical show of the past is on My Fair Lady, a great musical based on George Bernard Shaw's Pygmalion, lyrics by Alan J. Lerner, music by Frederick Lowe. The story of Eliza Doolittle, a Cockney flower girl who took speech lessons from Professor Henry Higgins, a phoneticist, to become a lady. Opened in Broadway in 1956 and set a record for the longest run on Broadway up till then. It was described as the perfect musical. Well, I've got two songs from My Fair Lady for you this morning. They're sung by Alma Cogan. Here's the first, Wouldn't It Be Lovely?

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1: And now here's I Could Have Danced All Night from My Fair Lady.

Two great numbers from My Fair Lady. I hope you enjoyed them. I wonder whether you saw the show. I did, and I think I saw it twice over the years. Now, something quite different. Here are the Seekers, a world of our own.

Well, I'm afraid we're coming to the end of our time together. The Sky News is coming up on the hour at 1 o'clock. I hope that I've brought back some happy memories and that you've enjoyed my programme. Thank you so much for your company. I have certainly enjoyed playing some of my favourite music for you. Music plays such an important role in our lives, and I hope it's cheered you up. There's plenty more to come here on Mid-Downs Hospital Radio. I'm Robin Russell, wishing you well. Get better soon if you are a patient here in the Princess Royal Hospital. And here's to the next time. Goodbye for now. Goodbye.

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0: talk about.
1: This man has the right to be treated with dignity and respect. This woman has the right to be involved in decisions about her healthcare. 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We also have responsibilities, such as registering with a GP and keeping appointments. Our rights and responsibilities are set out in the new NHS Constitution. 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The NHS Constitution, because the NHS belongs to us all.

0: 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But on your hotel balcony, not so great. Especially if you've had a drink.
1: To hear from Jake, who was lucky to survive, go to gov.uk/knowbeforeyougo. This is part of a joint FCO Abtor Travel Safety campaign.
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1: From October 2025, the European Union's European Travel Information Authorization System, or ETIAS, comes into force. This means most non-EU citizens, including British citizens, will need to use the new EU Entry Exit System, or EES, for short stays, such as holidays. The new system will have their fingerprints and facial image taken at the border on their first visit. This will happen automated kiosks or by border officers. The process

0: also involves scanning your passport and may include answering questions about your trip by border officers. On future visits, your fingerprints and facial image will be checked against the stored record. For further information about ETS, go to the UK government website.
1: 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Time for another great track.

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0: It's that time of year again when people are heading to Britain's camping and caravanning sites to enjoy the glorious countryside. But as you head off for your break, we'd like to remind you never to take a barbecue into a tent, caravan, or enclosed spaces because of the risk of carbon monoxide poisoning. Several campsite deaths have been linked to carbon monoxide poisoning from barbecues in recent years. The potentially deadly gas, which you cannot taste, smell, or see, is produced when fossil fuels or wood burn without enough oxygen. Campers are reminded never to use or leave smouldering barbecues inside tents, awnings, or other enclosed spaces. The gas can build up very quickly to potentially fatal levels in enclosed spaces such as tents and caravans. When you have finished with your barbecue, dispose of it carefully and ensure all the ashes are fully extinguished to prevent a fire risk. Symptoms of carbon monoxide poisoning include headaches, drowsiness, dizziness, chest pains, nausea, and vomiting. At high levels, it can cause sudden collapse, loss of consciousness, and even death. Anyone who suspects they are suffering from carbon monoxide poisoning should go outside and seek medical help from a qualified healthcare professional and call NHS on 111.
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0: This is Tommy Kennedy and TK Legendary Vibes. Coming up next is the news headlines on the hour. 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
4: From the Sky News Centre at 2, children in the UK are to be banned from having accounts on sites like YouTube, TikTok and Instagram. The Prime Minister says he wants to give kids their childhoods back. The measures will come into force early next year. Amy Ruffle from Smartphone Free Childhood thinks it's a good start.
5: I think it would be naive to say that this ban today is a silver bullet. I think it's the first step towards changing a social norm that we know as parents, and in fact young people and children are telling us themselves as well, that social media and the amount of time they spend on it is not serving them in a positive way.
4: Police say arrests are being made at a protest outside the Royal Courts of Justice after the decision to ban Palestine Action was upheld. The Court of Appeals backed the Home Office in prescribing the group as a terrorist organisation, overturning a High Court ruling in February. Two men have been found guilty over arson attacks on properties linked to Sakir Starmer, which police say aimed to cause unrest. Roman Larinovich and Stanislav Karpuk were paid by a Russian-speaking mastermind. They started a fire at the Prime Minister's former home last May and torched a car he'd previously owned. Commander Helen Flanagan's head of counter-terror policing in London.
6: There is no evidence to suggest they knew who they were targeting or why, but clearly the tasking was to intimidate and create fear for the Prime Minister and to attack the UK.
4: The grandfather of footballer Jesse Lingard has died while awaiting a retrial for alleged child sex offences. Kenneth Lingard had been cleared of two counts at a trial last year, but jurors couldn't reach verdicts on 15 others. The French president claims both France and Britain are ready to lead a mission in the Straits of Hormuz. Donald Trump says the major shipping routes will reopen on Friday when a peace deal will be signed. And Sir Mick Jagger's hinted at a Rolling Stones tour next year. The 82-year-old told an interviewer he's ready to go. From That's the Latest, I'm Imani Rana.
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9: Thank you for listening. This has been Mark Holder. Coming up next, we have the news on the hour, followed by heading back to the 80s.
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11: 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This has been Hannah Russell. Coming up soon, the Midnight News. 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
1: 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Sussex Health and Care supports the 1.7 million people in Sussex, including the people of Mid-Sussex, and is made up of health and care organisations right across Sussex. It is responsible for looking after and delivering all the health and care services in the area it covers. The four partners in Sussex Health and Care are NHS Sussex, East and West Sussex County Councils, and Brighton and Hove Council. Sussex Health and Care includes all seven NHS hospital, community and ambulance trusts, plus all primary care practices in Sussex. This includes the University Hospital Sussex NHS Foundation Trust and the Princess Royal Hospital here in Haversley. A wide range of other voluntary, community and social enterprise partners are also involved in providing health and care services in the county and are part of the integrated system. For further information, go to the Sussex Health and Care website.

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1: If you get out of breath doing things you used to be able to do, it could be a sign of heart or lung disease or even cancer. Chances are it's nothing serious, but finding it early makes it more treatable. So don't put it down to something else, like getting older or being overweight. Tell your doctor.
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0: 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This has been Tommy Kennedy, and coming up next will be the news on the hour. 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
4: From the Sky News Centre at 3, YouTubers warning that a social media ban for under-16s could push children onto less safe services. It's on the list of platforms that will be blocked to young people in the UK from early next year. The Prime Minister says that he's standing firm.
5: I want this message to be heard loud and clear. I am not prepared to compromise on the safety and happiness of our children. And that is why this ban must happen. And that is why this ban will happen.
4: The Solicitor General's asked the Court of Appeal to decide if the sentence handed to Henry Novak's killer was too low. Ellie Reeves says she's horrified by the case. Vikram Digwa was jailed for at least 21 years after he stabbed the student to death in Southampton last December and falsely claimed to have been racially abused. Elsewhere, the Home Office has won an appeal over the banning of Palestine Action. The Court of Appeals ruled the decision to classify it a terror group was lawful. More than 700 criminal cases against people accused of supporting the organisation are now likely to go ahead. Our reporter Phoebe Southworth says there's a big gathering of demonstrators outside the Royal Courts of Justice.
6: Many of them lying on the floor here. Their intention will be to try and make it as difficult for officers to remove them as possible. The whole road, which was earlier open today, has now been shut down, and protesters are shouting at officers as they remove people, "Shame on you."
4: A car has crashed into a nursery playground in Cheshire, seriously injuring a 2-year-old boy. A 63-year-old woman's been arrested on suspicion of a dangerous driving offence. The US Vice President says he hopes to release the text of an agreement designed to end the war in Iran in the coming days. J.D. Vance has told American broadcasters he expects the Strait of Hormuz to reopen without tolls on a long-term basis. And Emma Raducanu's withdrawn from this week's Nottingham Open a day after defeat in the final at Queen's Club. That's the latest. I'm Imani Rana.
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8: Hello and welcome to the Sonic Shed. I'm Guy Thornett and I'll be bringing you the best of music right here on Middowns Radio.

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0: Honestly, you lot. What are you putting into your bodies? Let me show you. 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
1: No harm in a little snack, is there? But half the sugar our kids eat comes from snacks and sugary drinks, which could lead to harmful fat building up inside and tooth decay. So what can we do to protect them?
2: Look for 100 calorie snacks, two a day max. Look for 100 calorie snacks, two a day max.
1: Just remember, look for 100 calorie snacks, two a day max.

0: White House?
1: Oh, sir, I'm terribly sorry. I can't put you through to President Carter.
2: Yes,
1: well,
2: Cultural Department.
1: You can't ever get put through to the embassy.
2: You call
1: when I try to explain.
2: Moscow Kremlin.
1: And, Get
3: Hello?
1: Hello?
3: Which I told
1: Hello?
3: Yeah, so,
1: the exchange. I'd like to talk to you about that it's very possible that you would call you instead. Where are you calling from, may I ask?
4: Einstein, I go.

0: Washing your hands frequently throughout the day is good practice at any time. You should wash your hands using soap and water or hand sanitizer, in particular when you get to work or arrive home, after going to the toilet and before you eat or handle food. You should wash your hands thoroughly for at least 20 seconds, about the length of this infomercial.
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0: If they gave out gold medals for sitting around doing nothing, then I would win one. But doing too little and eating too much causes fat to build up in me body, and that can lead to stuff like type 2 diabetes, cancer and heart disease when I'm older.
1: Yeah.
0: So we decided to do something about it. Just little things throughout the day give us the 60 minutes of activity us kids need. Now we're really getting the hang of it. Well, some of us.
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0: Thank you for listening. This has been Guy Thornett and the Sonic Shed. Coming up next will be the news on the hour.
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4: From the Sky News Centre at 5, a high school teacher has been found guilty of the sexual abuse and murder of a 13-month-old baby, who he treated, a court heard, as a plaything. Jamie Varley adopted Preston Davey, who went to live with him in Blackpool. His partner, John McGowan Fazakerly, was convicted of allowing the death of a child. In police interviews, both denied responsibility for what happened to the boy they named Elijah.
5: Have you done anything to cause Elijah's death?
6: No.
5: Has John?
6: No.
5: As far as you're aware?
6: No, as far as I'm aware, no. Because you would never do that.
5: As far as we can see, Elijah, when he came into your care, was a healthy baby with no injuries.
6: We have not caused Elijah's death.
4: It's been confirmed a social media ban for under-16s will take effect from next spring. Children won't face punishment if they manage to get around the ban, with responsibility falling to platforms to enforce it, is what some Year 8s, 9s and 10s reckon.
7: Overall, I think it's a bad thing. You might feel more isolated in a way.
8: I'm going to miss connecting with people. I love being able to see what people are up to and people that I wouldn't necessarily talk to.
9: I think a social media free life would be a better way to grow up.
7: On TikTok I spend like 40 minutes, I just use it on the bus ride home.
4: The sentence given to the murderer of Henry Novak has been referred to the Court of Appeal for being unduly lenient. Vikram Digwa was handed a minimum of 21 years for stabbing his victim in Southampton last December and falsely accusing him of racial abuse. Elsewhere, Donald Trump claims ships have started moving through the Strait of Hormuz after Iran and the US agreed a framework to end the war. It's expected to be signed on Friday. Rangers and RB Salzburg have completed a deal for head coach Danny Roll to leave Ibrox and join the Austrian side. The Scottish Premiership club will now work to finalise a deal to make Hearts boss Derek McInnes their new manager. And there are yellow heat health alerts in place for parts of England this week. Heatwave conditions could be possible in some areas. That's the latest. I'm Imani Rana.
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2: Once upon a time, life was pretty simple. It could be hard. The food was pretty fast. But it could be fun. If we caught our mammoth. Or bison. Or whatever. Then, gradually, life changed. In many ways, it got easier. Nobody had to run around for their food. Or anything else much, for that matter. Until one day we woke up and realised that 9 out of 10 of our kids would grow up to have dangerous amounts of fat build-up in their bodies, which meant they'd be more likely to get horrid things like heart disease, diabetes and cancer. And many could have their lives cut short. So we thought, that's not more of a life. That's less of a life. And that's terrible, because we love the little blighters. Maybe we should get together with our kids and eat better, move more, live longer, and change for life. And we all lived happily, not exactly ever after, but more ever after than we had done. To find out how you can change for life, search online for Change for Life.
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Many visits to the Princess Royals Hospital's Accident and Emergency Department do not result in any treatment. That doesn't mean those people are all in the wrong place. It's important for some conditions to be checked in A&E, even if no treatment is needed. But many visits to A&E could be dealt with better by a different NHS service, such as pharmacists, GPs, or minor injuries nurses. Right Now, Right Care is a website which can be accessed via the internet by any computer, tablet, or smartphone. The website lists common symptoms and offers suggestions for treatment. Right Care Right Now then links through to local services and shows whether they are open or closed and their location. If you require urgent treatment for symptoms that are not listed on the website, then ring NHS 111 for further advice. Using an

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Every day we try to ensure patients maintain their dignity by travelling from hospital in outdoor clothes. Sometimes, for various reasons, they don't have access to their own clothes, so we offer them the choice to wear second-hand clothes for the journey. This is only possible with the help of donations. If you have unwanted garments of any size for both men and women, particularly trousers and skirts, please bring them to the discharge lounge on the ground floor where we can reuse them with great effect. We simply ask that they're clean. 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

0: that Change for Life? 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
2: Protection against measles, mumps, rubella and varicella, the latter more commonly known as chickenpox, has been combined into a single vaccination known as MMRV. 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The vaccination can also save sick days from school and nursery, sparing parents from having to miss work. And it can help to build the national community immunity protection for all ages. For further information about the MMRV vaccination, go to the NHS website or NHS app. This information applies to those living in England only. People living elsewhere in the UK should go to the relevant devolved administration website.
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0: Thank you for listening. This has been Pippa Plays Pop. Coming up next will be the news on the hour. 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
1: Rocking Horse is a Brighton-based charity which has been supporting children for 50 years. It was set up in 1967 by Dr. Trevor Mann, who recognised there was a real need for additional resources to improve healthcare services for sick children and babies. At Rocking Horse Children's Charity, the aim is to improve the lives of sick children throughout Sussex. It is the official fundraising arm of the Royal Alexandra Children's Hospital in Brighton, where money is raised for life-saving and cutting-edge medical equipment, whilst ensuring that children are treated in an environment better suited to their needs. The charity also supports the Trevor Mann Baby Unit based at the Royal Sussex County Hospital in Brighton, and its sister site, the Special Care Baby Unit, here at the Princess Royal Hospital for premature and sick newborn babies requiring short-term high-dependency care. Rocking Horse believes that no matter where they are, children should always be allowed to be children. Working in partnership with the hospitals in Brighton and Haversea, it strives to make services stimulating, cutting-edge and accessible for many babies, children and teenagers who need it. Rocking Horse is a registered charity that does not receive any government funding, and it relies on the generous support of individuals, community groups, companies and trusts. People like you. For further information about the charity and how you may help, go to the Rocking Horse website. Music for All on Midlands Radio.

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Well, hello there. Welcome along to a very special Motown show on Mid Downs Radio. It's the Motown Northern Soul Special, Part 1. There might be more. And we're off with Earl Van Dyke, who was the resident band, if you like, at Motown with the Motown Brass from 1967. That was called 6x6. And it's Kevin Payne with you for the next hour on the Motown Show, playing out the Northern Soul Special Part 1 through until, well, the top of the next one. And here's Barbara McNair from 1966. This is Baby Again.

A song we played before on the Motown show simply because it's an excellent number. Middle of the road artist for Motown was Barbara McNair, but one of their most famous underground hits was Baby A Go-Go from 1966. This is Kevin Payne playing out the Motown songs on Midtown's Radio, 1350, online on Hospedia, across the length and the breadth of the

whole hour of cracking tunes. That's James J. Barnes, known as JJ Barnes to his friends. Show me the way on Mid Downs Radio, 1350 AM. It's a Northern Soul special on the Motown Show from Mid Downs Hospital Radio. And here come the originals next.

Oh, what a cracking start to the Motown Show, if I might say so myself. Earl Van Dyke, Barbara McNair, J.J. Barnes, the Originals, and then the one and only Brenda Holloway, I think the only female artist to tour with the Beatles back in 1965. And there she was with just 4 years on Motown. I can't hold the feeling back. We're moving towards the 20, hospital information coming up, and on the other side it's from major to minor. Looking forward to that very much.

0: fantastic. The original version in 1967, recorded by Dennis Edwards and the Contours. And back they came in 1969. They were the Fantastic Four with Sweet Baby James Epps on lead vocal. And taking back If It Makes You Happy. We will be happy again in a moment or two. Let's take a break, and when we come back, from major to minor.
1: Midtowns Radio Hospital Information. The Audiology Department at the Princess Royal Hospital provides a full range of hearing and balance services. As well as clinical consultations, their service includes repair of faulty hearing aids, retubing, ear mould impressions and other minor problem repairs by appointment only. Appointments are normally offered the same or the next day. They can also offer advice if you need help to hear the TV, phone, doorbell or smoke alarm. More information on their postal service, hearing aid battery replacement, lip reading classes, and much more is available on the audiology page of the Brighton and Sussex University Hospital's website, www.bsuh.nhs.uk.
2: No harm in a little snack, is there? 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So what can we do to protect them?
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4: 3-point safety belts, ABS anti-lock braking, impact absorbing airbags. 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
0: And welcome back to the second little segment of our Northern Soul special on Midtowns Hospital Radio. From major to minor, and they don't come any bigger than the first of this trio of songs we're playing for you from 1969. Do I love you? Indeed I do.

welcome along to the Motown Show on Midtown's Radio. My name is Kevin Payne. It's a Northern Soul special today, and that's out from major to minor. A great trio of songs that was. Let's work backwards with the Dalton Boys from 1965 on the VIP record label, and in fact, quite often they released on sort of subsidiary, sort of smaller bits of the vast Motown empire. So it's a gaudy record label. There was VIP, there was Soul, there was Rick Tick, and there was, of course, Tamla Motown and Motown, less the Tamla bit. That particular single was released on, I was going to say the Gaudy record label, but I'm not sure that that's absolutely right. VIP it was released on, that's correct. In the middle, the brilliant Tammy Terrell, and Give In, You Just Can't Win, the fantastic Tammy, who sang so many great songs, of course, with Marvin Gaye. There she was on her own with a Northern Soul classic from the mid-1960s. And coming out of our hospital information on the 20, it was the biggest Northern Soul Motown song of them all. Frank Wilson, Do I Love You? Indeed I Do. Released ultimately on the Tamla Motown record label, but there were a few advanced copies on the VIP record label. And if you happen to have one of those demo copies, it might be worth a few bob. Well, just a bit more than a few bob, because a copy of that sold in 2012 for just over £25,000. And if you've still got a good mint condition copy of Do I Love You, Indeed I Do on VIP, then it's probably worth nearer 30 now. So have a look in your record collection and see if you can find that particular tune. What a classic it is, whether you've got it like I have on a CD, or whether you've got the original vinyl copy and can pretty much pay off your mortgage by selling it off. Do I Love You, Indeed I Do is indeed a very major hit on the Motown record label. Northern Soul for Mr. Frank Wilson from 1965. That was a step.

It's the Motown Show on Midtown's Hospital Radio. It was not a single. It was out in 1965, though. The Spinners, what more could a boy ask for than you? I'm talking about Yoo-Hoo. And it was Kim Weston before that with her biggest Billboard hit stateside from March of 1966. The one called Helpless. And this is Kevin Payne in the chair for the next 25 minutes on the Motown Show.

Oh, no Motown show would be complete without those girls from 1965 on the VIP record label. It was the Velvelettes, Lonely, Lonely Girl Am I. Kevin Payne in the chair playing out the Motown sounds on the Northern

Gladys Knight and the Pips on Mid Downs Radio. If you ever get your hands on Love, the working title of that is Love is Giving, Love is Living. How did that fit in? November of 1966 on the Motown Show. It's our special, our Northern Soul special, part one tonight. And we're going to take a break now for some staff information. When we come back on the other side, we're going to connect three.

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4: 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Connect 3 on Mid Downs Radio. The Connection. Will you tell me?

on about that then. Connect Three. What was the connection between those three songs? Sunny from Marv Gaye. The In Crowd from Jimmy Ruffin. It's Not Unusual from Marvin Gaye. They were all 60s cover versions. Of course, Tom Jones on Decca Records, 1965 with It's Not Unusual. And Dobie Gray, released in 64, did a bit of chart performing early part of 1965 with a Northern Soul classic, The In Crowd, redone and resung by Jimmy Ruffin. And then in that Marvin Gaye sandwich, it was Sunny as the third track from 1966, which was originally done and written by the one and only Mr. Bobby Hebb. And that was Connect Three on the Motown Show from Midtown's Radio. And this is Stormy. Dinah Ross and the Supremes will sing.

Did she ever do anything better? I'm struggling to think what it was. Brilliant. Stormy from Diana Ross and the Supremes, 1969 on the Motown Show. And this is Kevin Payne. We're in playing out a Northern Soul special today. Stormy, Diana Ross and the Supremes, 1969. Thelma Houston had a number one in 1977 with Don't Leave Me This Way. Back in 1972, She Ain't Going Nowhere.

And that was the Motown Show, Northern Soul Special Part 1. I ain't going nowhere. Thelma Houston from 72. My name is Kevin Payne. I hope you enjoyed the program today. There will be more Northern Soul Specials on the Motown Show from Midtown's Radio. We're moving up towards the news at the top of the hour, and we're going to do it in fine fashion with The Rough, the front man from The Temptations. This is David Ruffin. I can't be hurt anymore.

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broadcasting to visitors, staff and patients in the Princess Royal Hospital, Heywood Heath, and in the community. 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

Just a perfect day. Drink sangria in the park. And then later,

0: 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Coming up next, the news on the hour. 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
4: From the Sky News Centre at 11. The Prime Minister says under-16s will be banned from social media next spring. It'll mean they're prevented from having an account on platforms including TikTok and YouTube. Jessica Butchers from social enterprise ScrollAware. She's very happy with the decision.
5: I think we have to do it. It's like anything, right? It's like seatbelts, it's like alcohol, it's like smoking. There will always be children that will have access to these things. But it's about the message that it sends and about the line in the sand that we put for parents. And they're the ones that are calling out for this.
4: A high school teacher has been found guilty of the sexual abuse and murder of a 13-month-old boy he was allowed to adopt. A court heard 37-year-old Jamie Varley subjected Preston Davy to months of cruelty at his home in Blackpool. His 32-year-old partner, John McGowan Fazakerly, was convicted of allowing the baby's death. Donald Trump says a deal to end the war with Iran has been signed. Speaking in France ahead of the annual G7 summit, the US president again insisted Tehran won't have nuclear capabilities. The captain of the Russian shadow fleet tanker seized in the English Channel has been charged with contravening sanctions. Two dozen other people on board the vessel are assisting the National Crime Agency investigation. Cape Verde defender Stephen Moreira says he was left on the verge of tears after his team held Spain to a goalless draw at the World Cup. They are the third smallest country in terms of population competing at the tournament.
6: Honestly, I don't realise for the moment what we did against Spain. I'm just proud of my country, of my teammates, of my family. That's it.
4: Belgium and Egypt shared a 1-1 draw in Seattle. Iran go up against New Zealand in the early hours of tomorrow morning in Los Angeles. And new drivers are around twice as likely to make an insurance claim compared to those who passed their test more than a year ago. Aviva's analysis found 11% reported a collision in the first 12 months. Among more experienced drivers, it found just 5% made such a claim in a given year. And that's the latest.
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1: Say oops upside your head, say oops upside your head. Say oops upside your head, say oops upside your head. Say oops.

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